99.1 Max FM. It is Fatty with you this evening. I don't know if you watched Heated Rivalry, but it was pretty popular. And Netflix is now creating another hockey-based romantic series. Talk more in two songs. First, Black Keys. How

0: dropped it off and piled in the caddy. 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
1: I told you I don't know anything about any setup. You can torture me all you want.
2: 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That's a good idea. 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
1: Son of a, I need you cool. Are you cool?

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Unless you got something atypical and deviant leaning with a smattering of debauchery, you know. What do you think, guys? 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

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Look how tiny it is. 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

heterosexual man. That's Odds 89.1 Max FM. Coming up in the show, went down the Reddit rabbit hole. What's a name that's so bad you can't believe a parent actually gave it to their own child? Maybe a couple of names on here that hit a little bit too closely home. I know number two on the list, it's pretty close to me. It's not Mike. We'll talk about that coming up. Offspring. Gotta Get Away, 89.1 Max FM.

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1: All right, Reddit rabbit hole time. What's a name that's so bad you can't believe a parent actually gave it to their own child? The name ABCDE, pronounced Absidy. Okay, I apologize if any of this hits a little bit too close to home. Maybe your name's on this list. Like, number two on this list is Lester. And it doesn't make me angry, but I was in a band called the Lesters back in the day. And I'd say we all adopted the last name Lester. Now, what kind of a band were we? Let's see. We played the Cameron House on Queen Street in Toronto a lot. So maybe that explains maybe that explains some of it anyways. But I love the name Lester. Absolutely. I've named a cat Lester in the past, too. The name ESPN, pronounced S-Pin. Ursula, like Little Mermaid, apparently ruined it. I don't know. Marvin, like the Martian. Bertha. Navia, which is heaven backwards. Archibald is on the list. Archie. Hey, Archie. Love that name. Mulva. And Todd made the list. My best friend's name is Todd. He wouldn't be pissed, though. He's too chill. The Lesters. I don't know if you saw us performing on Queen Street. They actually brought in students from Ryerson. Say, we're a fine example of free speech. Here's Silver Sun Pickups, 89.1 Max FM.

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Kaleo, No Good. We got a lost track coming a few minutes after 3 o'clock. Genuinely excited to share this one with you today. So stick around right now. July Talk. It's Summer Dress on Max FM.

0: serenade her now. 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
1: Yeah, but this is life we're living. Life ain't always about forgiving. She's my lady in a summer dress.